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So here's a long. We're both headstrong, no compromise.

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3: Regulators. 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
1: I read today of glory times, the joys of yesteryear. But I remember watching threads and growing up in fear. Grangemouth is a target son, it all kicks off, we're fucking done. 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